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Josiah Queen, 88.3 The Wind. I love him. So good. He grew up at a camp that we hosted over the summers when he was a young man. And so it's so cool to be able to play his music. He used to come for the talent show every year. now I'm talking about his music on The Wind. So much fun. Hey, I'm Michelle. Happy Friday. Woo, woo. Glad the weekend is here. A bunch of our favorite songs to celebrate. Turn it up.

0: They call themselves lost and found. Look what God's done. Brag on what God's done. Tell somebody, you know, this weekend. Look for an opportunity just to share what he's done. Talk about the goodness of God to somebody. Hey, I've got great music coming up. Jeremy Camp, Little Crowder in the mix, Jay Walkers and more, all next.
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Jaywalkers on the Wind. Good evening. I'm Michelle. Well, when you go on a vacation, do you go through the little checklist in your mind? Sometimes even when I'm at the airport, I'm like, did I remember this? Did I remember this? Not that I could do anything about it at that point, you know? Then I read this article. It says, does your vacation checklist read more like a suspense novel with forgotten items? Apparently, with a poll of 2,000 adults, 9 out of 10 Americans admit that they've had their own home alone moments, minus the burglars and the booby traps. And these are the things people leave behind most often. The result is their iPhone charger. And usually they leave it behind at a hotel even. I tell you what, you can talk to the maids. They get so many iPhone chargers or, you know, cell phone chargers. Toiletries and beauty products, 32%. And more than a quarter wound up having to buy sunscreen on vacation. And others have forgotten medication. So there you go. Remember, make that little checklist in your head. But you know what? If you're traveling in America, it's pretty easy just to run by a CVS or a Walmart and pick that stuff up. Now, if you're traveling in a different country, that's a whole nother story, isn't it?

0: 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Her name is Rini on the Wind. So many great artists, right? Hey, listen, over the weekend, if you get a chance, take in Guzzlers. It's our podcast. Turn it on with the whole family around. They will so enjoy it. Taking a little road trip. Check out Guzzlers. 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

Loving that. That's who we are, you know. 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I've been journaling as I'm walking through this healing journey, just writing things down. People are texting me scriptures and songs. And so I've been trying to be really good about taking note and writing things down and remembering the faithfulness of God each day. I'm such a next person, and I've really just got to take it day by day, or else it's easy to get a little bit discouraged or overwhelmed. So I just want to encourage you, journal well, but know that the Lord is writing through you. Your life is his story. 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He's got the blueprints. He can handle it. I know he can.

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88.3 The Wind. Happy Friday. I'm Michelle. We need to be better at this. One generation shall praise your works to another. It's important that we pass it on to the next generation, and they shall declare your mighty and remarkable acts on the glorious splendor of your majesty and on your wonderful works. I will meditate. Love that. Psalm 145, verses 4 and 5.

0: Drink deeply, my friend. He's our living water. So good. Brand new Kane on the wind. Zach Williams, Danny Gokey, John Reddick, and a couple new artists to share next.
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I'm Michelle. Well, my daughter and I were having a conversation. She's been cleaning out closets and found this little change purse that she had when she was a little girl. And it was a frog and you squeeze the mouth and that's how you get the coins out, you know? And so she said, remember, these were so popular. I'm like, hold on to it. It'll be popular again. You notice how things come around. I heard that mullets are coming back. I was always a fan of a mullet, you know, business up front, party in the back. 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Then I saw this. You may not have heard of it yet, but the broccoli cut is the new teenage boy haircut. 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And I'm telling you, it looks like he's got a little head of broccoli on his head. It's not green, but the way it looks, I'm just saying. So, yeah, that's the new look, I guess.

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0: Holding on, not letting go, right? He's got you. You can trust his grip. John Reddick on The Wind. Got big plans over the weekend. 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We'd love to come with you that last hurrah vacation before school starts. I know my daughter and son-in-law and the kids are getting ready to go on a cruise, so they're so excited. You know, every time I talk to her, she's got the countdown on. I don't blame her. So we'd love to celebrate with you. It's easy to do. You can listen in anytime, anywhere.
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1: I love him. Chandler Moore. Every time that song comes on the radio, it's like an opportunity for a praise break. 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You can sing along with Lauren Daigle, The Wind.

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0: Josiah Queen on the wind.
1: I'm Michelle. Hey, thank you for listening. I heard someone say God is wooing his bride back to her wedding dress. These are crazy times, and we have to be about bridal preparations. It made me think of Revelation 19. Hallelujah. For the Lord our God, the Almighty, the Omnipotent, the ruler of all reigns. Let's rejoice and shout for joy. Let's give him glory and honor, for the marriage of the Lamb has come at last, and his bride, the redeemed, has prepared herself. She has been permitted to dress in fine linen, dazzling and white and clean. For the fine linen signifies the righteous acts of the saints. I love that. A personal integrity, the moral courage, the godly character of believers. It's time, my friend. It's an urgent hour.

0: your love.
1: That is a good song, isn't it? Brand new from Toby Mac on the Wind. 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

amazing news of the gospel is not that we can receive Jesus into our lives, but that he's already received us into his.

Katie Nicole. Hold on, don't you let go. 88.3, The Wind. I'm Michelle. It's so good to be with you. Billy Graham writes, I once read about a sundial on which was inscribed the cryptic message, it's later than you think. Travelers would often pause to meditate on the meaning of that phrase. Its author undoubtedly wanted to remind others of the shortness and uncertainty of life. We Christians have a sundial, the Word of God, from Genesis to Revelation. It bears its warning, it's later than you think. Writing to the Christians of his day, Paul said, it's already the hour for you to awaken from your sleep, for now salvation is nearer to us than when we first believed. The night is almost gone and the day is at hand. Let's therefore lay aside the deeds of darkness and put on the armor of light. Romans 13 tells us, learn to live each day as if it were your last. Someday, it will be. Put on the armor of light. So, Father, we want to tell you today how much we love you. We honor you. We trust you. We bless your name. We lift you up. Our hope is in you. Father, there's so much shaking. There is so much going on right now. We ask you for your mercy, for your strength, for your courage, for your comfort in every situation that friends are facing. Thank you for physical healing, cancer-free bodies, restoration. Thank you, Lord, for bringing prodigals home. And Father, for first responders and those that are helping in rescue efforts, for your supernatural embrace. Oh God, wisdom and insight. Embrace on those who are mourning. I can't even imagine some of the heartache that people are walking through right now. Father, be with them tangibly. And Lord, we pray for peace in the world today, for nations and nations leaders. How we need you. We need you. In Jesus' beautiful name we pray. Amen. Thanks for praying together with me.

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1: Thank God.
0: I always have to remember the end of that. She's got one more thank God in there, right? Leanna Crawford on the win. Thank you for praying together with me. Happy Friday, by the way. Looking forward to a beautiful, restful weekend. I don't know what your plans look like, but I know there's still some things going on. We're excited about Colton Dixon and Seth Schleter coming next week to the Ozark Empire Fair. Have you seen that? 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

stars go dim on the wind. Thank you for your company tonight. 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

They turn us on the wind. That was Somebody's Praying. And that song kicks off my morning with you. Hey, you, happy Saturday. Hey, today is the very first day of August. Has that set in yet? I just realized it myself. It is crazy that it's already August. Where did July go? I don't know, but friend, we've got a lot of fun stuff planned for this month, including a fun t-shirt designing contest. We'll be sharing some more information about that on Monday, but friend, we've got a lot to talk about today. I hope you spend your first day of August with the wind. Right now, it's Pat Barrett, his Beautiful Life.

0: That's the newer one on the wind. It's called If It Was Up to Me. That's Ben Fuller and Carrie Underwood. I'm Bethany. If you don't have any plans on this Saturday, maybe you could go thrift shopping. Are you into thrift shopping? I enjoy it. I also enjoy antiquing. I wish I had more time for it, but man, I'm inspired today by this 19-year-old boy who would consider himself quite the thrift shopper, who found a warm-up jacket at his local thrift store. And get this, friend, he paid only $3.07 for it. He ended up posting it online, but then this is where it blew up. People all over the internet were very quick to point out that it was Wilt Chamberlain's warm-up jacket from the 1972 NBA Finals. Now, when this 19-year-old bought it, it was yellow, you know, his colors, and it did say Chamberlain on the back, but surely that wasn't his jacket, right? Well, when they started looking at the size of it, they noticed that it was huge. The boy put it on, the boy that bought it, and it went down to his knees. And Wilt was over 7 feet tall. So, man, people on the internet were putting two and two together. They were able to authenticate it. And get this, friend. That jacket sold at auction for nearly $90,000. And this 19-year-old paid $3 for it at a thrift store. That's crazy. You never know what you'll find.
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at the start of the summer season, I was going for a walk in the park after work almost every single day. It was Bethany on the Wind. Yeah, I usually get off around 5, and so I would just go straight to the park. But, man, friend, we have entered the dog days of summer. So 5 o'clock feels very hot, it seems like, these days. So I've been waiting till closer towards nightfall to take my little walks. But friend, maybe I need to take my walk after dinner instead. I was reading from John Tesh this week that a 15-minute walk after dinner does 3 different jobs at once. The first job is that it blunts blood sugar spikes. Yeah, right after you eat a meal, this kind of helps your muscles soak that meal in. It also speeds up digestion. That'll help your dinner sit a little bit lighter and help you kind of fall asleep better later if you have fully digested your dinner. And lastly, this kind of counts as your wind down. Going for a walk after you eat kind of clears your mind and kind of gets you ready for your evening rest. So maybe tonight after dinner, put the fork down and put the shoes on.

0: perfectly.
1: Well, if you don't have any plans tomorrow after church, what if you spent the day at the fair? Well, it's Bethany on the Wind. Tomorrow, Colton Dixon and Seth Schleter, two of the artists that we play all the time here on the Wind, they're doing a concert together at the Ozark Empire Fair. 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This one is the same way. So, I don't know, maybe you can make a whole day of it. Go early, enjoy the fair food, ride some rides. And hey, make sure you visit the Eplex Center because that's where the Wind team will be. 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

have you gotten your summer vacation in yet? If not, but you're hoping to plan one soon, it's totally okay that you haven't yet. In fact, actually, most people wait until August to take off some time. Yet this is interesting. A recent study found that employees are 52% more likely to use vacation time between June through August than any other time of the year. Yeah, we always want to take our vacations in summertime. I get it. I totally do. But man, I'm actually taking off a week in September. I wanted to make sure that all of our Guzzlers episodes got released this summer correctly before I took some time off. But you know what, friend? In years past, I tend to forget that I've got vacation days, and I always end up forgetting to use some of them. So if you're like me, I just want to encourage you to schedule a little break for yourself, even if it's hard to take time off from your passions and from your work. It's good to rest every once in a while.

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Hey, have you heard of Teen-ternity? Teen-ternity leaves? Oh, it's Bethany on the Wind. I don't think this is an official workplace policy by any means. Maybe it's not even an official term, but it's been spreading all over the internet. Basically, what parents are hoping to do is to cut back on work hours, maybe even switch to a more flexible job, or some people are stepping away from their careers altogether just to be around their kids during their adolescence. So they're calling it Teen-ternity because it's kind of like a maternity or a paternity leave. But these leaves sound a little bit longer than your average maternity or paternity leave, at least here in the States. This is interesting. I mean, I think we would all love to do this, spend more time with our kiddos. Most of us still have to hold down jobs, though. So it is very interesting that this is becoming popular enough to spread around the internet, but maybe people are able to find more remote gigs or, flexible jobs that just allow them to work maybe while the kids are at school and then be able to get off early and be there for home time in the evenings. I don't know. But I love this focus. I think it's a great idea. And maybe parents, if you're not able to take a full-blown Teen-ternity leave, maybe this can inspire you to still make time for being with your kids during adolescence.

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1: Buzz the Author by Brandon Lake and Nick Jonas. This is The Wind. I'm Bethany. 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

0: Well, let me tell you about a guy named Noah who's doing more than just working out, but he's able to combine his workouts with sharing the gospel. This is cool. His name's Noah. He's a part of a baseball team. He's in college. And for the past like 2 months, he's been waking up bright and early and carrying a 12-foot-long, 130-pound wooden cross. I'm pretty sure he made this cross by himself, and it really did start out as just something that he could do as part of his workout routine, helps him stay in shape, but it has been such a conversation starter. What's so cool about Noah's journey is he carries that cross each and every morning, but he does it in a different place each and every morning. So he's meeting new people, he's striking up conversations with other believers, but to be honest, he is also meeting a lot of haters. People sometimes see him running with his cross and they just instantly start spewing insulting things at him. So Noah's really having to defend his faith. I think he's awesome. The last post I saw from him was that he was on day 62. That was earlier this week. And he's got no plans to quit anytime soon. I think what Noah's doing is awesome.
1: I've never seen a morning the sun forgot to rise. In every single detail, you're faithful every time.

0: Jeremy Camp is on the win. That's Revival. Hey, friend, I'm Bethany. I'm so grateful for our Saturday mornings together. Hey, if you're grateful for the wind, whether you listen every Saturday morning or just randomly throughout your work week or maybe just here and there, hey, if the wind has ever made an impact in your life, would you consider passing us on? Yeah, share the wind with your friends and your family. I sometimes feel like it's easy to share a radio station or a song with someone that I know is maybe struggling or maybe not a part of the faith yet. Yeah, if you've got someone in your life, maybe a friend or a family member that doesn't know the love of our Lord, I think one of the easiest ways to introduce them is by sharing the wind with them. 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
7: The wind.

Stars go dim as on the wind, that's holy. Hey, friend, I'm Bethany. Man, my mom taught me a new term this week. She shared with me about bummer lambs. Have you heard of a bummer lamb? It's a term that shepherds or sheepkeepers will give lambs that are rejected by their own mothers. Oh, isn't that so sad? Unfortunately, it does happen sometimes with sheep. But what the shepherds will do is take in these lambs. They have to literally take them into their home, take care of them, because otherwise these lambs die of a broken heart. How sad is that? Shepherds will often hold these bummer lambs to their own chest so that they can hear their own heartbeat for comfort. And then whenever these lambs get big enough, they can return to their flock. But you know what's so interesting? When the shepherds call all of their sheep towards them, it's always the bummer lambs that are the first to come running. Because the bummer lambs, they have developed a closer relationship with the shepherd. They know his voice better. Friend, we talk about our good, good God as the good shepherd. And if we are developing a real relationship with him, we are learning his voice, we are listening to his heart, then we should be the first that come running when he calls. Friend, train yourself to listen to our good shepherd's voice.

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Hannah probably came across as so rude to a lady at the grocery store this week. Oh, it's Bethany. This is the wind. I heard a lady say, hello? But she said it kind of like that, almost in a questiony voice. And without looking up at her, I just assumed that she was talking on the phone. I was digging in my purse, but when I finally looked up at her, she was standing right in front of me, making direct eye contact at me. I think she was trying to talk to me. I was just like, oh, sorry. Hi. Can I help you? But this happens far too often, friend, and I've seen the exact opposite happen too, where people respond to someone thinking that they're talking to them, but actually they're on the phone. A new survey has found that actually 72% of us have responded to somebody in public thinking that they were talking to us. So I guess that's why I just assumed that, oh, no way is this lady saying hello to me. I'm not even going to look up. She sounded like she's on the phone. Because I've been mistaken too many times. Oh, friend, sometimes whenever I'm talking on the phone and I've got my Bluetooth earbuds in, I'll just hold my phone close to my face, even though I don't even need to, just so that people around me know that I'm on the phone.

0: If you are dealing with fear today, my friend, I've got some encouragement for you. I've been reading this daily devotional book called Worry Less, Pray More. It's written by Donna K. Maltese, and I want to share this page with you. Isaiah chapter 43, verses 1 through 2 say, "Do not be afraid, for I have ransomed you. I have called you by name. You are mine. When you go through deep waters, I will be with you. When you go through rivers of difficulty, you will not drown. When you walk through the fire of oppression, you will not be burned up." When you're going through tough times, you needn't give in to worry because God is with you. As you go through a torrent of troubles, you won't drown. And when you walk through the flames of cruelty, you won't get burned. You'll be saved because you're God's precious son or daughter. He honors and loves you. Even if you've wandered off, God says, "I will say to the north, give them up. And I will say to the south, do not keep them. Bring my sons or daughters from the ends of the earth." That's Isaiah chapter 43, verse 6. So when worries start piling up, remember who you are in God's eyes and pray to the Father who loves you, the one who calls you by name.
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1: 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Should them be living?

0: So I have this idea. It's Bethany on the Wind. I went to Sam's Club with my sister and my brother-in-law not too long ago, and I saw this big box of Cheddar Bay biscuits. Okay, fun fact about me, I love Red Lobster's Cheddar Bay biscuits. I guess who doesn't, right? But they had a pack of make-em-yourself Cheddar Bay biscuits, but it was like 40 biscuits in one box. Now, I know that Walmart sells these as well, and you don't have to get as many, but here's my idea. I got that box that makes 40 biscuits, and I'm planning on having a biscuit party. Now, I don't know what can go with it. I haven't thought through all the details, but I thought I could just make 40 Cheddar Bay biscuits, invite all my friends over, and we can eat biscuits and have a good time together. So I might come up with like a biscuit-style charcuterie board. I don't know. The reason why I thought of this is because hot dog boards are becoming a trend this summer. So yeah, it's like a take on the classic charcuterie board, you know, with meat and cheese and crackers. But these hot dog boards have everything you need to make a hot dog. Buns, hot dogs, of course, but also like condiments, sides. You know, you gotta have coleslaw on there or potato salad, maybe some chips. I don't know. I've seen some pretty creative ones. So there's an idea for your next summer get together. Maybe you could try making a hot dog board.
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Hard Place. That's Jay King on the Wind. I'm Bethany. And hey, if you've got a road trip planned for the weekend, I've got some accompaniment for you. Yeah, Guzzlers, the Wind's first original radio drama for kids. We've been sharing new episodes each Friday this summer. A brand new one just came out yesterday. It's called Good Dog. What this is basically like a little play for your kids, but there's no visuals. It's just sound effects and music beds and dialogue to tell silly little stories that teach kindness in every single episode. Yesterday's episode is all about the main character, Melly, and her brother, Mickey, finding a stray dog at their parents' gas station, which is called Guzzlers, and some silly stuff happens. So it's a very short, sweet episode that can teach kindness. 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Or you can search Guzzlers anywhere where you stream podcast. 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

Well, today is August 1st, the very start of a brand new month. I hope you are making time for your friends every single month, but today's National Girlfriends Day, and it's not a day to love on your girlfriend if you have one, but it's a day to celebrate the friendship that ladies can have together. Yeah, encouraging women across the globe to just get together and celebrate friendship today. Man, I hope you're able to send a sweet little text to a friend in your life, and hey, guys, I know it's a day to celebrate friendship between ladies, but you can text your friends and tell them you're thankful for them today. But yeah, ladies, just reach out to those sweet women that God has blessed you with in your life that you share a close relationship with. Maybe it's your sister, maybe it's your mother, or maybe it is a close friend. I hope you're able to love on them today to celebrate National Gal Pal Day or Girlfriends Day. It's also National Play Outside Day, so maybe you and your gal pal could go for a walk in the park or go hammocking or, I don't know, find something fun to do outside.

0: Wow, talk about an adrenaline junkie. Is Bethany on the wind? Can I tell you about a new Guinness World Record holder? A guy named Funky Mattis. Funky Mattis, he's from Florida. He jumped out of an airplane and free fell 15,000 feet. But that's not all. That's not the only incredible thing that he did. As he was falling, he was giving himself a tattoo. Yeah, Funky is actually a tattoo artist. He's 38 years old, and he heard about this record and decided he was going to break it. He tattooed the word fly on his hand while free falling to claim the record for the highest altitude skydive whilst performing a self-tattoo. This is wild. I feel like only a guy named Funky could pull something like this off.
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That's For King and Country with Proof of Your Love on the Wind. Happy Saturday, my friend. Happy August 1st. Hey, I've got our hope and encouragement verse of the day. Today we're looking at 1 John chapter 4, verse 9. Oh, we've been in 1 John chapter 4 a lot this week. So we're continuing our study. Today's verse says, God showed us how much he loved us by sending us his one and only son into the world so that we might have eternal life through him. Man, friend, if you ever doubt how much God loves you, just think about that sacrifice. Don't forget for a moment the weight of what God did for us, sending us his son, his only begotten son, Jesus, into the world. And then Jesus went on to die such a horrible death just so that we can have eternal life through him. That's the love of our God. Friend, if you want to read this verse for yourself, again, that was 1 John chapter 4, verse 9. What we

0: God's work isn't finished in you until a wrong coffee order or someone swerving in traffic doesn't make you see red.
1: Hey! Which way are you going?
2: 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Growth is a process. The wind.

0: Man, I hope we get another song from Lost and Found on the Wind. I love that one. That was Look at What God Has Done. I'm Bethany. Songs like that last one are made possible by so many incredible people. But I want to give a special shout out today to Angela from Nixa. Angela is a More Than Music Mission partner. An MMMP, as we like to call them. That means Angela is giving about a dollar a day or more. We are so grateful for our MMMPs loving on the Wind with their faith promises of support. 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

faith, hope, love. As we are messengers on the wind, and that song wraps up my day with you. I'm Bethany. It was fun spending my Saturday morning with you. I hope you keep it locked in, though. Russ is going to be spending the next 2 hours with us. But hey, friend, I mentioned a little bit ago that it is National Get Outside Day and Play or something like that, and National Gal Pal Day. Well, it's also National Sunflower Day, and that reminds me, last week I was at Fast Night Farm in Springfield, and they had some beautiful sunflowers. So if you want to celebrate Sunflower Day and you're listening in the Springfield area, maybe you can stop by Fast Night and enjoy their beautiful, bountiful sunflower harvest. Pick up some tomatoes there too while you're at it. I got some. They're pretty good. If you would like, and if you would like to keep listening to the wind, right now is Torrin Wells. It's God's Not Done With You. And don't forget this weekend that you are so loved.

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1: 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Should have been long gone now, yeah. 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

If you have a teenager that's going on a mission trip this summer that's going to take them far, far, far away, and their youth group has a no cell phone policy, you might have the great idea of putting an AirTag in their luggage, you know, so you can track them and make sure they're okay. Here's a tip from me to you. Just don't do it. It's not really a great idea. Hey, I'm Jules on the Wind. So our oldest daughter, Susie, is on a mission trip with her youth group right now all the way over in Greece. And when I go on the AirTag app and I track her and I see just how many miles she is away from me, over 5,000 miles. No, yikes. And then on top of that, it shows you a graphic of where she is based on where I am in the world. That kind of information, you don't need to know.

0: It's the Wind. My name is Jules. If you don't already have the free Wind app downloaded, go ahead and do that because I want to make sure you get a chance to win a free tank of gas. Because don't you want that? Of course, I know the answer. Why did I even ask that question? All right, so thanks to our friends over at explorebranson.com. We are giving away gas this weekend. But if you don't have the free app, you won't know when it's time to register. And if you have the free app already downloaded, well, all you got to do now is just keep an eye out for the little pop-up box. It'll pop up and it'll say, hey, now's the time.
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7: 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You

Hey, I'm Jules on the Wind. I am not good at times reading the room. In fact, I probably don't read it at all. Have I ever told you about the time, and this is a bad one, so prepare yourself for it, that I asked a blind man to take my photo? See, I know I told you it was going to be a bad one. Here's what happened. I was at an event with my husband and some friends, and we wanted a picture taken. So I naturally went up to the man who had his back turned to me, tapped him on the shoulder, and I was like, "Excuse me, would you take a photo for us?" That's when he turned around, and I realized what I had done. I just kept on saying, "Oh, I'm sorry, it's okay, we'll get somebody else." And he was like, "No, no, no." Fortunately, he had a really good attitude about it. And he was like, "I would love to take your photo." In fact, he started laughing so hard. He got his friends who were around him and he was like, "Hey guys, get a load of this." And he took our photo. And I'll have to say, given the situation, it wasn't that bad of a picture. I mean, I didn't really love my smile in the picture. It's probably because my foot was in my mouth, but that had nothing to do with his photography skills. No, that was on me.

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0: Leanna Crawford, thank God, on the wind. Tomorrow night's going to be a fun one, if you ask me, because we can enjoy some fair food, a Ferris wheel, and then also a concert, Colton Dixon. Make sure, though, you go ahead and get those tickets before they're gone. We do have a few left. You can snag those at thewind.radio.
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I don't know, this might be a shock to you, but I am a routine kind of girl. I do the same exact thing in order every single day. But the problem is, if anybody comes in my room and starts talking and distracting me, oh yeah, I'll forget something quite critical in my routine. Hey, I'm Jules. Thanks so much for letting me be with you on The Wind. So my teenager, she came in, started talking with me. I got a little distracted and I dropped a major ball in my morning routine. Fortunately, it wasn't brushing my teeth. 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I forgot to put my deodorant on. And all throughout the day, I was smelling something and I was like, wow, man, that person over there forgot to put their deodorant on, not realizing that it was me the entire day.

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It's the wind. My name is Jules. I am just sitting here thinking about how God is in the details of everything in our life, even in creation, how intricate everything works together. Take, for instance, vanilla. The only way we're able to get that flavor is because there is a vanilla bean that comes from a vanilla orchid, and the orchid pollinates because there is one special bee out of the whole world that's able to do it. And if there wasn't this bee, we wouldn't have the vanilla. If we didn't have the vanilla orchid, we wouldn't have the bee, and it all works together. And when I learned that fact, well, first of all, my mind was blown just how cool it was. But then also, I thought about the scripture where God says, you don't have to worry. I feed the birds in the sky. I dress the hills with flowers. So how much more so am I going to take care of you? Are you worrying about something right now? I know I am trying my best not to. And I'm reminding myself right now of the truth that if God is taking care of the orchids so that we can get vanilla with the special bee, how much more so is He working out every single detail in my life as well?

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0: Helping you find hope and encouragement. Holly Brand, I Know Somebody on the Wind. I'm Jules, and we have been hearing from so many of y'all about how much you're enjoying the podcast this summer. It's The Guzzlers, and episode 6 dropped yesterday. Don't worry, no spoilers or anything like that. But I do want to make sure you go ahead and give it a listen. You can find it at thewind.radio, or you know what? Wherever you get your podcast from.
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1: Are you disappointed?

Hey, I'm Jules on the Wind. My daughter, Sally, is officially a taxpayer. She got herself a job, that's what we're calling it, at Chick-fil-A, and she is so adorable with her uniform. But we were trying to warn her because she was telling me all the things she was going to buy with her first paycheck. And so we're like, yeah, that's great, but you know, it's going to be a little bit less than what you think it's going to be because there's a thing called state income tax, federal income tax, Social Security, Medicare, you know, all the things that are taken out of your paycheck. And we warned her and I was like, okay, just prepare yourself. But you know, somebody can tell you that. But until you get your very first paycheck, you don't fully appreciate it.

0: It's the wind. My name is Jules. Do you have those kind of days where you just feel like fear is knocking at your door and you can hear it so loudly, but you have a choice? Do you go and answer it and let fear in, or do you just walk away? You see, my oldest daughter, Susie, she's on a mission trip to Greece with her youth group, and they have a no cell phone policy, which I absolutely support. I think it's a great idea for her to be able to disconnect and be present and serve the people there. But that means as her mom, I cannot text her, I cannot call her. And so fear is just bubbling up in me. Here is how I am combating it to make sure I don't let it in. If you find yourself in the same place, maybe the scripture will help you. It's Isaiah 41:10. So do not fear, for I am with you. Do not be dismayed, for I am your God. I will uphold you with my righteous right hand.
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1: Now, here is a fact that you can use when you're at the beach building a lovely sandcastle and impress everybody around with it. Sand is not just made up of rocks. It actually has a little bit of shells, coral, fish poop, and even volcanic lava in there. You know what? More on think about it. You might want to leave off the fish poop part. I mean, depending on who you're with. If you're with lots of middle schoolers, then lead with that one. But if you're with like adults, in-laws, or especially your boss, you're going to want to leave it out.
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1: My name is Jules. I have been hosting a women's book club for my church at my house, and yes, since I am hosting it, I did select my most favorite book of all time, The Hiding Place, Corrie ten Boom. I can't pass up an opportunity to get other people to read that book because it's so good, and every single time I read it, I fall in love with it again. But there has been an unexpected blessing that has come from this book club, and that is different women from different stages getting to know each other. We have Gen Zers, Millennials, Gen Xers, which is mine, and then Baby Boomers. And these are women that if I wasn't having this book club at my house, I would have never gotten to know. You know, there are people that I say hello to at church politely, but never really gotten to know their story. And I have learned so much from these women. So if you ever have the opportunity to get out of your comfort zone a little bit and be in a group with people who are in different ages and stages of life, I highly recommend you do it.
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funnel cake, a Ferris wheel, and to top it off, Colton Dixon. Sounds like an amazing night, doesn't it? Well, it's going to be tomorrow night, and I just want to make sure you get those tickets before they're gone, because I would hate for you to miss out. You can snag yours at thewind.radio. 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

0: We could probably all agree that God gives good gifts. That's a truth that we hear all the time in scriptures and in church and in songs. But do we actually believe that? Hey, I'm Jules on the Wind. You know, when I start comparing the good gifts that I see God has given others, I stop thinking that God is giving good gifts to me. Comparison, it just clouds our vision in seeing how God is blessing us. You know, I was talking to one of my friends who I just always think has it together. She's a doctor, she's intelligent, she's successful, she's an amazing mom and a good wife. And when she told me that she struggles with comparing, I was just blown away. And I've been thinking about that. My friend, who I think has it all together and all of these gifts are showered upon her, is thinking the same exact thing. So it really, truly just all comes back that comparison is a one-eyed green monster that comes to steal our joy.
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Have I ever told you about the time when my car was stolen? Hey, I'm Jules on the Wind. Okay, so it wasn't technically stolen at all. I just thought it was. You see, I parked my car in a really big mall, and when I was coming out where I just knew I had left my car, it wasn't there. So I naturally panicked, called my husband, who was working about an hour and a half away from me, and he was like, "Are you sure? I mean, why would somebody steal a 10 plus year Saturn?" And I was like, "I don't know, but they have." So he got in the car, started heading my way. And the mall cop was like, "Hey, while you're waiting on your husband, do you want to just get in my car, drive around the parking lot and just see?" Well, yeah, you can guess it. I found it. It wasn't stolen. My very old Saturn was sitting there exactly where I had left it, just in time for my husband to show up and realize he had driven and dropped everything for no reason. I tried to highlight the positive that, hey, the car wasn't stolen after all. But you know what? He wasn't ready to look at the bright side at that point.

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When I am driving down the road and my kiddos in the back of the car are singing along to the songs that they're hearing on the wind, the truth of the gospel, I am just overwhelmed and grateful for all the many listeners who pray for this radio ministry and financially give to us. So thank you so much for what you do. Here is Toby Mac, Heaven on My Mind on the

0: I know life can be just so crazy busy at times. So thank you for letting me spend just a little bit of your weekend with you. I'm Jules on the Wind. I don't know if you're like me, but there are times in my life where I'm holding on so tightly to that thing, a child, a job, a savings account, my plans, and God so lovingly starts to just tap on me and say, you can trust me. You don't have to carry that. You can release it to me. Here's what God says. Trust in the Lord and do good. Dwell in the land and befriend faithfulness. Delight yourself in the Lord and he will give you the desires of your heart. It goes on in chapter 37. Be still before the Lord and wait patiently for him. God, I confess, waiting patiently is so hard for me to do. I want to go into action and into plan. But Father, when I do, I leave your perfect plan behind. Help us to wait on you. Help us to trust you. And whatever that thing is that we are holding on to right now, would we just release it to you and trust your plan for our life? In Jesus' precious holy name, we pray. Amen.
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6: Four.

I'm just so thankful that we have a God that calls us by our name and says, I love you. You're my child. I have come to redeem and rescue you. As Hillsong Worship, who you say I am on the wind. Now, you might have been hearing some friends around town saying, hey, I want a free tank of gas. And you're like, how did you do that? Well, I know how. 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We're giving away free gas. And they register to win thanks to our friends over at explorebranson.com. So make sure you download the free app so you don't miss out this weekend. Here's Andrew Rip. I'd do it again on the Wind.

0: It's the wind. My name is Jules. Do you have those kind of days where you just feel like fear is knocking at your door and you can hear it so loudly, but you have a choice? Do you go and answer it and let fear in, or do you just walk away? You see, my oldest daughter, Susie, she's on a mission trip to Greece with her youth group, and they have a no cell phone policy, which I absolutely support. I think it's a great idea for her to be able to disconnect and be present and serve the people there. But that means as her mom, I cannot text her. I cannot call her. And so fear is just bubbling up in me. Here is how I am combating it to make sure I don't let it in. If you find yourself in the same place, maybe the scripture will help you. It's Isaiah 41:10. So do not fear, for I am with you. Do not be dismayed, for I am your God. I will uphold you with my righteous right hand.
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1: If you are just so tired of eating ice cream this summer that instantly gets melted, it might be the color of the bowl that you're putting it in. Next time, instead of going with a dark one like red or black, something like that, go with a white one. It was because you remember back in third grade when your science teacher taught you about different colors absorbs heat more or less? Yeah, that's what it has to do with. Now, you might call that a useless fact, and that's okay. I'll just be sitting back eating my non-melted ice cream in my very large white bowl that does not absorb heat quite as much.
2: Well, that was pointless.
0: Useless facts with Jules on the wind.